stares back and greets him. The ghost of his father long dead all these years, or the boy that he was, still wet in the ears, or the terrible

truth of his soul. 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There are times when a man needs to brave his reflection and face what he sees without fear. It takes a man to accept his mortality or be surprised by the presence of a tear. It was only an arrangement, a practical arrangement. I forgot the first commandment of the realist's handbook. 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Like a covering of snow on a winter's night, it glistens and it sparkles in the moonlight.

0: از احساس آواز خون لبریز نواز.
1: What you do, what you say,
0: has a lot to do in how you live today,
1: what you want and what you make, everybody knows only what you take,
0: what you see, what you hear,
1: when the colors are on the governor to close,
0: you say yes, they say no,
1: everybody.